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3: Just north of Chowchilla, we have a big rig fire southbound 99 near the CHP way station. Traffic still backed up in that area. In Clovis, we have a two-vehicle accident westbound 168 at Shepherd Avenue. Here in Fresno, we have a car fire southbound 99 at the Herndon Avenue exit. Also in Fresno, we have a hit-and-run accident southbound 41 at the Divisadero Street exit. This traffic report is brought to you by Chachansi Gold.
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2: Well, in Clovis, we have a two-vehicle accident westbound 168 at the Shepherd Avenue turnout. Here in Fresno, we have reports of a car fire southbound 99 at the Herndon Avenue exit. Also in Fresno, traffic a little slow right now westbound 180 at the northbound 99 connector. This traffic report is brought to you by It's Your Chance to Go.
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This is a coordinated monthly test of the broadcast stations and cable television companies serving Mariposa, Merced, Madera, Fresno, Kings, and Tulare counties. Equipment that can warn you of a life-threatening emergency is being tested. If this had been an actual emergency, such as severe weather, a 911 system failure, or other life-threatening condition, an official message would have followed the alert tone. This concludes this test of the emergency alert system.

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0: J-Lo's got the freestyle going on Mega 97.9, the Valley's Old School at 5 after 6. Good morning. Jeffrey Davis, Mega Morning Show. We're set to go on a Tuesday. Looking a little cooler today. Not as hot. Still hot, though, with a high of 103 this afternoon. 71 overnight, and then only 98 for the high tomorrow. So we're going to be under the century mark starting tomorrow and lasting for a few days. That's great news there. We're at a pretty warm 77 right now at Mega 97.9. We're set to go. We have got your old school funk on the way. That's the old school funk and love jams happening on the 22nd at the Rainbow Ballroom. Also, Madeira Fair. Yeah, we've got that happening. Your chance to win a pair of tickets. Actually, a four-pack of tickets for that with the 90s Rewind. 5 minutes after 6, and we take our first look at traffic with Greg Lane.
1: Well, good morning. We've got some breaking news right now. The southbound State Route 59 connector ramp to eastbound 152 in Madeira is now closed until 6 p.m. They're doing maintenance along the ramp, and the closure is supposed to be over at 6 p.m., but it may take a little bit longer. We have a little bit of a problem near Coalinga, State Route 269 at Gale Avenue. There's a hazard with some debris in the roadway. 152 at 156 got a big backup there right now. Just lots of cars, 99 and 180 looking good. 41 in both directions right now up to the speed limit.
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the Valley's Old School, Mega 97.9, 14 after 6. Good morning. Jeffrey Davis, Mega Morning Show. 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

0: trained dogs. The Valley's old school, Mega 97.9. Well, good morning. Little Atomic Dog, George Clinton there. It's 22 after 6 on a Tuesday. It's time for the Mega Music and Entertainment Report with Rose Ortega, sponsored by Table Mountain Casino. Good morning, Rose.
1: Thanks so much, Jeff. Well, there's another R&B battle that's brewing. Backstage at the Wine and Slow Jams Festival, Joe and Donnell Jones confirmed they're set for an upcoming Versus Showdown. Fans can expect a celebration of late 90s, early 2000s slow jams featuring hits like Joe's I Wanna Know and Donnell Jones' Where I Wanna Be. Just watch Instagram for an official date announcement. Closer to home, country superstar Jason Aldean brings his Songs About Us tour to Fresno Save Mart Center this Saturday night, joined by Chase Matthew and Mackenzie Carpenter. Hip-hop fans can catch Atmosphere and Friends Saturday evening at the Tioga Sequoia Beer Garden. Looking ahead, Monster Jam roars back into the Save Mart Center August 21st through the 23rd with monster truck racing, freestyle action, and family-friendly pit party events. And for theater lovers, James and the Giant Peach Jr. continues through August 30th at California Arts Academy. That's my favorite book. I love that. And that's your Mega Music and Entertainment Report. I'm Rose Ortega.
0: Thank you, Rose. Okay, 6:23, and we check traffic once again with Greg Lane.
2: Good morning. We have some breaking traffic right now with a report of a fire westbound 180 at Blackstone. It's in the right hand shoulder. There are no flames yet, but boy, lots and lots of smoke. Also, we have a traffic advisory right now. 152 Madera is going to be closed to the State Route 59 connector ramp until 6 p.m. tonight, and the closure could go a little bit longer. So drive with extra care in the cone zones today. 99-41 looking really good. So is 180 both directions at 168.
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0: That's right. National Hip Hop Day is today. Also National Sons and Daughters Day, too. Anyway, got the hip hop going this morning on Mega 97.9 at 6:36. Good morning. We have a Mega Movie Line shortly after 7 o'clock, and we'll do your tickets on the way for the Madeira Fair. Four-pack of tickets, by the way, for the fair. Go have some corn dogs and beer and enjoy the 90s rewind. It's going to be a great show. 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And right now it's 6:36.
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0: I like it. Yeah, I like the temperatures cooling down a bit this week. That's going to be good news for sure. At 6:51, good morning. Coming up, a mega movie line. We got your tickets for the 90s Rewind at the Madera Fair. It's on the way. Right now, it's Tuesday morning, so time for the Crime Stoppers Minute. And we have Fresno County Sheriff John Zanoni. Good morning, sir.
1: The Fresno County Sheriff's Office most wanted person of the week is Mark Monroe Bolton of Fresno. A bench warrant has been issued related to charges of auto theft. Deputies took a report of a stolen vehicle. A short time later, they found the vehicle occupied by Mark Bolton. Deputies determined he stole the car. He was arrested for this crime along with an outstanding warrant for a previous vehicle theft. Bolton was booked into the Fresno County Jail and let out later that same day as part of a federal court order release. He has since failed to report to his court hearings. Mark Bolton is a black male, 29 years old, 5 feet 2 inches tall, weighing 105 pounds, with brown eyes and black hair. He has tattoos on his forearms of a dog paw and the name Robert. If you know the location of Mark Bolton, please call Crime Stoppers at 498-7867. All tips remain anonymous, and you may be eligible for a reward of up to $1,000. To view a photo of Mark Bolton, visit mega979.com and click on Crime Stoppers.
0: All right, thank you, Sheriff. It's 6:52 now. We take a look at traffic with Greg Lane.
2: Well, good morning in Madera right now, southbound 99 at West Cleveland. On the on-ramp, there is a minor injury accident. We also have right now some construction going on today. Southbound State Route 49 connector ramp to eastbound 152 in Madera is going to be closed until at least 6 o'clock. Slow in that co-zone, please. And we have no delays right now to report. On 99 or 41, things are looking good on 180 as well. And the trip down 168 is in great shape this morning, coming down.
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0: The Valley is old school. 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Tina Marie and I Need You Lovin' at 7:04. A little cooler today and even cooler tomorrow. We're going in the right direction, that's for sure. Okay, coming up September 10th at the Madera Fair, we've got a pretty cool lineup. It's the 90s Rewind. We have Tone Loke, CNC Music Factory, Digital Underground. We're doing mega movie lines this week. Name the movie, and I'll give you a four-pack of tickets, admission tickets into the Madera Fair. Here we go.
1: So when Andrew Dufresne came to me in 1949 and asked me to smuggle Rita Hayworth into the prison for him, I told him, no problem.
0: Oh, yeah, why not? Okay, 800-265-MEGA, 800-265-6342. Go ahead and name that movie. I'll give you a four-pack of tickets right now. And good luck from your concert connection.
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0: Heavy D and the boys, now that we found love, Mega 97.9 at 12 after 7. We're doing a Mega Movie Line right now for your Madeira Fair tickets.
1: So when Andrew Dufresne came to me in 1949 and asked me to smuggle Rita Hayworth into the prison for him, I told him, no problem.
0: Yeah, no problem. Why not? Okay, let's see if we can get a winner here. 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
2: I was calling regarding the contest.
0: Okay. And what is
2: the
0: that?
2: The Shawshank Redemption.
0: The Shawshank Redemption is correct. And what's your name?
2: I would. My name is Gina.
0: Gina who?
2: Gina Alonso.
0: Hey, Gina, where are you calling from?
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0: Okay.
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0: cruising classic for the Valley at 720 at Mega 97.9, the Valley's old school. Junior Walker and the All-Stars, a little Motown there at 20 after 7. Good morning, happy Tuesday. A little cooler this morning, and it's going to get a lot. I was looking at Friday, 89 degrees for Friday as the high. And then next week, I think a week from today, looking at 83. So, heat wave is coming to an end. That's good. That's very good news. Okay, at 7:21, it is time for the Mega Music and Entertainment Report with Rose Ortega, sponsored by Table Mountain Casino. Good morning, Rose.
1: Thanks so much, Jeff. Well, there's another R&B battle that's brewing. Backstage at the Wine and Slow Jams Festival, Joe and Donnell Jones confirmed they're set for an upcoming Versus Showdown. Fans can expect a celebration of late 90s, early 2000s slow jams featuring hits like Joe's I Wanna Know and Donnell Jones' Where I Wanna Be. Just watch Instagram for an official date announcement. Closer to home, country superstar Jason Aldean brings his Songs About Us tour to Fresno Save Mart Center this Saturday night, joined by Chase Matthew and Mackenzie Carpenter. Hip-hop fans can catch Atmosphere and Friends Saturday evening at the Tioga Sequoia Beer Garden. Looking ahead, Monster Jam roars back into the Save Mart Center August 21st through the 23rd with monster truck racing, freestyle action, and family-friendly pit party events. And for theater lovers, James and the Giant Peach Jr. continues through August 30th at California Arts Academy. That's my favorite book. I love that. And that's your Mega Music and Entertainment Report. I'm Rose Ortega.
0: Why, thank you, Rose. 7:21 now, and we take a look at traffic with Greg Lane.
2: Good morning. This report is brought to you by the all-new North Fork Mono Casino opening this fall. We have on Henry Miller Road at Cherokee near Los Banos, there is an accident involving a couple of vehicles, and there is some fire also involved in that. Fire department is out there right now. But there are a bunch of poles and wires across the roadway, so this is going to be a while because they got to get PG&E out there, so expect some delays. At 99 right now, there is a problem on the on-ramp to southbound 99 at Cleveland Avenue, but it is not affecting 99. In fact, 99, lots and lots of traffic, but things are moving along.
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0: Valley's Old School, Mega 97.9, a National Hip Hop Day, by the way, at 7:39. Good morning, Jeffrey Davis. Mega Morning Show, and we've got coming up after 8 o'clock a little bit of old school funk and love jams for you. Also, and we're checking the weather. I was looking at the weather. It's going to be actually really cooling down. That's what they say, quite a bit. By this coming Friday, maybe 89 degrees. Right now, 75. It's not too bad. A little cooler compared to yesterday at this time, okay? 7:39, and we take a look at traffic and Greg Lane.
1: Well, good morning. I hope your morning is off to a good start. Things are looking good. Southbound 41 at Avenue 12 right now, there's a little bit of backup, but right now is a pretty easy drive heading in to Fresno. And 41 itself all the way to 180, both north and southbound on 99. Things are looking really good. 99, we're in great shape as well. There is a pretty steady traffic. The only problem that we really have right now, and this is affecting southbound 99 at Cleveland, but it's on the on-ramp, so the delay is not affecting southbound 99, and things are moving along. Lots of cars, but they're moving. This report is brought to you by the all-new North Fork Mono Casino. 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

0: That's memories. It was only, what, 2 years ago? No. Okay, anyway, that's we're going to do that coming up in a few minutes. Your chance to win a pair of tickets for the Old School Funk and Love Jams on that day, the 22nd. Right now it's 7:51 and 77 degrees now. We take a look at traffic with Greg Lane.
1: Good morning. 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We have on McCall Avenue at westbound 180, non-injury accident working there. Dinuba at Kings River, same thing, another non-injury accident. Henry Miller Road at Cherokee, this kind of a serious accident there involving a fire and some down power lines. Five poles are down in the roadway. So it's going to be a while before this is back to normal. PG&E is on the way. Westbound 180 heading into northbound 41. We're starting to get a little slow down there. Further down on 180 heading to 99 on the overpass, it's slowed down. And southbound 99 starting at McKinley through Belmont, slow traffic.
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979-751. Good morning. Jeffrey Davis, Mega Morning Show. And coming up in just a few minutes, we've got the old school funk and love jams. That's going to be a good show coming up on the 22nd at the Rainbow Ballroom, the historic Rainbow Ballroom. I was in high school going to McLean. I used to go to the Rainbow Ballroom on Saturday nights and

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0: Valley's old school, Mega 97.9 feels good. Tony at 4 after 8. Good morning. It is Jeffrey Davis, Mega Morning Show, and we do have your old school funk and love jams concert tickets. Tieto Legacy is going to be there. We have Mary Jane Girls in the house, also in their house. Anyway, Lakeside, they put on a good show, too, and Climax will be there, too. We've got a pair of tickets for you. August 22nd, by the way, is the day of the show, and you can go to eventbrite.com if you want to buy tickets. Right now, you can win a four-pack. Here we go. Mega 800-265-6342. 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And we take a look at traffic. Greg Lane.
1: Good morning. This report brought to you by the all-new North Fork Mono Casino opening this fall. Lots of heavy traffic right now backed up on southbound 99, almost to Dakota. And by the time you get to Shields, very heavy traffic all the way down southbound 99 into 180. On the other side, westbound 180, boy, it is just a mess right now coming off of 168. And as you head to 41, all it does is just get worse. Northbound and southbound 41, very much affected. And further up on northbound 41 between Bullard and Herndon, we got some delays. And big-time delays right now. And that would be on southbound 41 in Madera, backed up past Avenue 14.
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0: 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It's 8:15. Good morning. Jeffrey Davis, Mega Morning Show. We're doing riff and reverse for some old school funk and love jams. All right, let's see if we can get a winner. 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
0: 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Mary Jane Girls will be there. We got Lakeside, Climax, Piano Legacy, okay?
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0: 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Valley's Old School at 8:21. Good morning, Jeffrey Davis. You've got the Mega Morning Show. High today, 103. A little cooler today. And then we're looking at 98 for the high tomorrow. Maybe 89 by Friday. So we're going in the right direction. A cool down is happening. We made it through. We're at the very end of that that brutal heat wave from Friday into the weekend. Right now, it's time for the Mega Music and Entertainment Report with Rose Ortega, sponsored by Table Mountain Casino. Good morning, Rose.
1: Thanks so much, Jeff. Well, there's another R&B battle that's brewing. Backstage at the Wine and Slow Jams Festival, Joe and Donnell Jones confirmed they're set for an upcoming Versus Showdown. Fans can expect a celebration of late 90s, early 2000s slow jams featuring hits like Joe's I Wanna Know and Donnell Jones' Where I Wanna Be. Just watch Instagram for an official date announcement. Closer to home, country superstar Jason Aldean brings a Songs About Us tour to Fresno Save Mart Center this Saturday night, joined by Chase Matthew and Mackenzie Carpenter. Hip-hop fans can catch Atmosphere and Friends Saturday evening at the Tioga Sequoia Beer Garden. 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And for theater lovers, James and the Giant Peach Jr. continues through August 30th at California Arts Academy. That's my favorite book. I love that. And that's your Mega Music and Entertainment Report. I'm Rose Ortega.
0: 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It's 8:22 on the Mega Morning Show as we check traffic once again. Greg Lane.
2: Lots of heavy traffic right now. 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Opening this fall, we have heavy traffic on northbound and southbound 99. Southbound 99 traffic hits the brakes just above Shields all the way down to 180. Westbound 180 heading into 41. Traffic has improved quite a lot, and there's still a little
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Yeah, we do. We feel good because it's going to be getting cooler. That's for sure. Only 103 today. I know that still sounds hot, but it was 108 yesterday. And then into the 90s starting tomorrow for about a week. That's good news. Our heat wave is over for now. 831, Mega 97.9, the Valley's Old School with Michael.

0: Michael Jackson, Eddie Van Halen, Mega 97.9, the Valley's old school. Beat it at 8:36, and we have a Mega Music Marathon Workday kickoff. We have Snoop Dogg, also Diana Ross by request, Lisa, and Digital Underground. I'll Be Sure is also on the way. So good stuff coming up here. Hey, listen, coming up Friday, we have something special. This is sort of like a sweet deal also. It's the Ed Dina Mega Deal of the Week. Be listening about 8:30 on Friday morning. If you need a new ride, well, Ed will let us know about an incredible deal every week on a quality used vehicle, and you can call Ed directly. You can talk to him directly. He can get you set up, get you qualified, talk about the deal, and talk about the vehicle. But he'll be on the radio on Friday morning at 8:30 to tell us about it. I'm really excited about this. I think he's going to have some really cool rides to put on sale with a great price. And we'll have details about that on Friday morning, okay? It's 8:36. And we check traffic one more time with Greg Lane.
1: Good morning. 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Things have gotten better in a big way. On southbound 99 at Shields right now, this is where things start to get a little bit better. There's still cars there, but it's not stop-and-go traffic. Once you get past Belmont, things are great. Westbound 180 is also improved a great deal. Heading into southbound 41, just a little delay. Still got some big time delay in Madera on southbound 41 from Avenue 15 to Avenue 12. It's
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0: 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I want to dance with somebody who loves me on Mega 97.9, the Valley's Old School. Jeffrey Davis, good morning. Marvin Gaye is coming up. 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

Vibing and sliding into the studio on a Tuesday. How's it going for you? It's the Valley's Old School. It's Mega 97.9. I'm just doing wonderful. I got this marathon right now that I got burning a hole in my pocket. Young MC on the way, Sierra Santana.

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Couple things happening today, the 11th of August. Treat yourself, don't cheat yourself. National Face Mask Day. So get your cleansing on. Go ahead. Do it. Also today, it's Align Your Teeth Day. Son and Daughter Day. Hip Hop Day. It's All My Climbers. It's Mountain Day. National Day is going down today, 11th of August. I'm your neighbor, Gabe. This is the Valley's Old School. It's Mega 97.9.

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1: Just shy of an hour away from the midday mix at noon. 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

to my comic book fans, movie fans, just TV fans in general. What's happening with you? Everybody's old school. It's Mega 97.9. Look out for this one. Lanterns, James Gunn, DC series. The guy that's doing everything with DC right now, dropping an HBO little series called Lanterns, based on Green Lantern. I'm excited to watch this. August 16th. Look it up.

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Spidey keeps breaking records. And I just want to go see the Odyssey again. 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It's Mega 97.9. Like, for real, I kind of enjoyed it. But then I kind of fell asleep halfway through it. 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

0: I'm the one that named our copy machine Bob Marley a few months ago. I put a name tag on it, and I think HR just found out and they're doing an investigation. 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Why did I name it Bob?
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Stuff Out is old school. It's Mega 97.9 coming up right now. Well, not right now, but in a couple minutos, Jess slides in here, midday mix at noon. He hits that switch where everybody all over the planet, well, at least on the West Coast, where your clock goes from AM to PM. The guy's got that much power. What? Just watch at 12 o'clock. Look at your clock. He's going to do it. He'll make it happen. Right here, Mega 97.9.

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Celebrate! I appreciate everything on there. The bad results go to Megan 97.9. Find me socials. I'm there at Neighbor Gabe. 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

Mega Music Marathon happening right now in Nevada's Old School. It's Mega 97.9. I'm seeing a couple people tapping in. James Brown, let's do some of that. Bell Biv DeVoe. Oh, man, you know I haven't played any BBD in a minute, so that's got to come up. It's a Mega Music Marathon. Mega.

It's after 12 and I'm fighting the urge to take a nap. Oh, the itis is strong. I'm just glad I left my blankie at home. The better old school is Mega 97.9 Expose. On the way, Fuji's 2 right now. Diana, Rob.

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A good show to check out. 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Trying to buy them. Jeff Davis in the morning. 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

I had a homie that he used to say this all the time. All the time. In the most awkward moments, too. It's so funny and just reminds me there. The Valley's old coach, Mega 97.9, BBD, Poison, Neighbor Gabe. Not poisonous. Forget me nots. I don't know what's on that side. 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

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You ever be happy on a good mood and all of a sudden get online, swipe on the timeline, and then you see it right there? The one that got away. Aubrey Plaza. 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

0: The kids are going to be all right, y'all. They all be all right. If you haven't seen the viral videos of the kids dancing to the Gap Band at the gas stations, it's incredible. I'm loving it. Somebody's old school. 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More of that.
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Jester Mixaholic, ready or not, he slides in here after 2 p.m. And he's in the mix at 5 o'clock. It's a good thing. So stick around for that. Be a good neighbor. Increase the peace and stop running red lights. I'm out.

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Happy Tuesday. What up? It's Jess. We got so much going on. Be sure to hang out with me because we got lots of stuff happening right here on Mega 97.9.

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0: Tavelli's Old School Mega 97.9. We got something really cool going on with Ed Dina, and you guys don't want to miss out this Friday, guys. Seriously, if you're looking for a new ride, used car, SUV, or a truck, I got myself a truck from Ed Dina's. They helped me out, man, a Denali, guys. They got me one of those bad boys. Yeah. Be sure to listen up this Friday morning for the Ed Dina's Mega Deal of the Week. He's going to let you know about what's going on at Ed Dina's at the end of the week. Plus, he's going to help you get qualified as well. Right? Can't go wrong with that. Doesn't hurt if you're looking for one, especially if you're looking for a truck. They got a lot of trucks. Yeah, so be sure to listen up on Friday with Jeffrey Davis. Keep it where you go.
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Yeah, Mary Jane Girls performing live with Lakeside, right? Climax. We got Tierra Legacy. They're going to be live on stage August 22nd at the Rainbow Ballroom. 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

So fans everywhere on social media are concerned about Brandy and the way she looks right now. 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

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You know, rapping is an art, and rapping is about, you know, that person and what they go through and, you know, their experience about stuff. And Andre 3000 had an interview with somebody, and they asked him, would you do another album? And he said, no, there's nothing more I could rap about. I'm fine where I'm at. Only thing is, I'm blind. I could probably rap about me being blind. That's what he said, man. It's Mega 97.9.

0: Hudson Valley's Old School Mega 97.9. I know what you're thinking. Everything is going too fast, right? The Madeira Fair. We got tickets to that, by the way. We're going to be lacing you up. Family four packs, right? But the fair. We're talking about fair, right? Kids back to school. That only means you got Halloween just around the corner, right? Halloween, then Christmas, right? It's going fast. So, yeah, keep up. Keep up with the pace, man. All the details with all the concerts we got going on for you, check it out at Mega 90.
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We got your family four-pack in for the Madera Fair. That means four of you go into the fair, and you get to also see the concerts happening there, like the 90s Rewind. Yeah, we got you. 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

0: to Valley's Old School Mega 97.9. So many of your favorites still on the way. I got Smokey for you. We're going to do some Justin Timberlake, Janet Jackson, and then I got a mix I like to do every single day here at 5 o'clock. I also do the 12 o'clock mix and the 9 o'clock mix. Yeah, I've got a lot of mixing happening here, and I appreciate you guys listening. So hang out for that. That's coming up at 5.
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3: Here in Fresno, we have a two-vehicle accident at Clinton and Chestnut Avenues. Near Parlier, we have a two-vehicle accident at Academy and Manning Avenues. In Kerman, we have a two-vehicle accident right now. State Route 145 at Belmont Avenue. And check in the North Valley, just north of Fireball, we have a two-vehicle accident. State Route 33 at Hudson Avenue. This traffic report is brought to you by Chancey Gold.
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0: Valley's Old School Mega 97.9. There's this Pismo. We were in Pismo, and they were cruising up there, man. Right? The weather was real nice. Traffic was forever, but it was well worth it because it's right off the beach. You guys ever seen that before?
1: I got the

0: 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It's Jazz. 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Also, hang out. I got Stevie Wonder on the way. We'll do a new edition. We'll do Lauryn Hill, and the mix is coming up at 5 o'clock.
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3: 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Near Parlier, we have a two-vehicle accident at Academy and Manning Avenues. In Kerman, we have a two-vehicle accident right now. State Route 145 at Belmont Avenue. And check in the North Valley, just north of Firebaugh, we have a two-vehicle accident. State Route 33 at Hudson Avenue. This traffic report is brought to you by Chachansi Gold.
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0: It's the Valley's Old School Mega 97.9. It is a Taco Tuesday, and I'm just thinking right now, you know those soft roll-up tacos from the fair?
1: Yeah.
0: I'm excited about that coming back. Seriously. I don't know why nobody makes that here in the Central Valley. But listen, the Mandara Fair is coming up, and you can get them tacos. We got your family four-pack right here on Mega 97.9.

0: Savelli's Old School Mega 97.9. Coming up next is That Mix I Like to Do at 5. Hang out.
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